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I gotta do a lot of things to make it clear to a couple that I always win, and then I gotta get it again and again and again.

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1: 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Seeing continued showers and thunderstorms for the overnight. 59 for our low. Going to warm up to 82 and seeing some gradual clearing for today. 58 for Thursday night's low into Friday. We'll see a little bit of rain Thursday night into Friday. 81 for Friday's high. That's your forecast on Hit Music Channel 977.
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977.

How would you like to go see our friend Niall Horan at Grand Casino Arena? The show is in March. Tickets are obviously on sale right now, but Kat came up, during that song actually, came up with a fun little game, because when you hear Niall,

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1: I'm not exactly sure why this contest causes so much confusion, but shout out to Danielle for texting in a number for the Cash Cube. Can't win that way. You do have to call. What can we do for you?
2: Can I call in now already or not? Or is that they got enough pins?
1: Well, like when we say call now, then you'll want to call in.
2: Okay.
1: Okay, good luck.
2: Thank you.
1: You're welcome. Yeah. See ya. So confusing. Let me make it as easy as I can. Call now.
3: There it is.
1: And we'll grab a handful of people and give you a guess at Kat's Cash Cube. Hopefully you've seen it and you've been listening to all the guesses. Kat gave a monster hint yesterday. And if you missed that, you should check out our YouTube channel. Just search out Kat and JJ and you can see that. But let's grab some people and try and put some money in your pocket. We know there are thousands of dollars in Kat's Cash Cube, but if you can tell us the exact amount in there, you can keep it all. The number to call now, is 320-251-1047. 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
1: Here's your Hit Music Channel 977 weather. Up around 80 today with a little bit more sunshine this afternoon. There is a slight chance, 30% chance for scattered rain showers tonight and about 60. And also for Friday, scattered showers and thunder showers mainly into the afternoon. Otherwise, sunshine and lower 80s all in all. They give it a 40% chance for rain tomorrow. Friday night clearing off upper 50s and Saturday warming up to the mid to upper 80s under sunshine. There's your forecast on Hit Music Channel 977.

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1: Red wine. 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They say what they gonna say. Have a drink, clink, fell.